0: Hey, it's Natalie. I'm getting out of here for today. I'll catch you guys again tomorrow. Have a great rest of your day.
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You're on 107.3 WSJY. I am Nikki Lee, and the Wisconsin environmental regulators are monitoring another manure spill at a large livestock farm in central Wisconsin. They say they spilled around 100,000 gallons of manure earlier this year. The Wisconsin Department of Natural Resources said Deer Creek Holsteins LLC notified the agency of a spill from a waste storage facility Tuesday morning. The dairy is a concentrated animal feeding operation with 1,780 milking cows and 300 heifers in Marathon County. On Monday, the farm was transferring leachate and and processed waste water from its shed storage area to waste storage facilities when the farm automated system shut off. Manure from the waste storage facility flowed backward into a tank that collects runoff from the feed storage area. So I think it's leachate. It's L-E-A-C-H-A-T-E. I'm not really sure how to pronounce that one. I'm not a farmer. I just tell you about the spills.

It's Nikki Lee hanging out with you on National Limerick Day. National Limerick Day celebrates the birthday of the English artist, illustrator, author, and poet Edward Lear, born May 12th, 1812, and passed away January 29th, 1888. Lear is known mostly for his literary nonsense and poetry, prose and limericks. My nonsense is learning how to talk, and you'd think I'd be able to. So there once was a man with a rose who said hi to his girl, I suppose, that this gift is as pretty as my love, she is witty, so she curtsied and forthwith arose. There you go, there's a limerick.

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0: Nikki Lee, and there's a new article that says Gen Z are using their lunch breaks to take naps and cry. We get it. That 9-to-5 life sucks. But then the question was asked, where's the best place to take a nap in the middle of your workday? And a TikTok user named Ben Sanderson is going viral for his answer. He said that the movie theaters are the perfect place to take a nap in New York City if you can't get home during a lunch break. And he's not alone. More young workers are looking for creative ways to escape during the day. Sometimes the best way to survive work is to sleep right through it. But this begs the question, why do you want to go pay that much money just to take a nap at the movie theater?
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12: Tonight, expect a few showers and thunderstorms before 7 p.m., then partly cloudy conditions with a low of 46. Winds will be from the west at 10 to 15 miles per hour, gusting up to 30 miles per hour. Tomorrow, we'll see partly sunny skies and a high near 63, with northwest winds at 10 to 15 miles per hour, gusting up to 30 miles per hour. Tomorrow night, the

Weather clears up with a low around 38. Thursday brings full sunshine and a high near 69. On Friday, anticipate morning rain showers followed by possible thunderstorms until 1 p.m., then mostly sunny with a high near 79. South winds will be 10 to 15 miles per hour, gusting up to 25 miles per hour.

0: Well, we have Spaceballs 2 coming out, and now we've got a Simpsons movie sequel coming to theaters summer 2027. I'm Nikki Lee. The Simpsons are going for double duty on the big screen. 20th Century Studios has announced that an all-new film based on the animated family is set for movie theaters. The company shared the news in an Instagram post. Woohoo! The Simpsons are coming to theaters with an all-new movie July 23rd, 2027. The announcement's graphic on the post features a yellow hand reaching for a pink frosted donut. Rainbow sprinkles in the shape of the number 2 appeared all over the donut. And Homer is coming back for seconds, the graphic reads. Disney is the parent company of 20th Century Studios and ABC News, and they are the ones putting this out. The Simpsons movie was released, the original, in 2007, and it was a smash hit, earning $536 million at the global box office. So Matt Groening created The Simpsons, which premiered on Fox in December of 1989. The 37th season of the show premiered September 28th. Its voice cast includes Dan Castellaneta as Homer Simpson, Julie Kavner as Marge, Nancy Cartwright as Bart, and Yeardley Smith as Lisa.
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0: David Guetta, Teddy Swims, and Tones and I with Gone, Gone, Gone. I love that song. You're on 107.3 WSJY. I'm Nikki Lee, and the Animal Rescue League of Iowa is helping rescue dozens of beagles from a Wisconsin breeding and research facility with 40 dogs set to arrive in central Iowa for care. I absolutely love that surrounding states are all just jumping right on board to help out with these beagles. Keep it up.
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12: Tonight, expect a few showers and thunderstorms before 7 p.m., then partly cloudy conditions with a low of 46. Winds will be from the west at 10 to 15 miles per hour, gusting up to 30 miles per hour. Tomorrow, we'll see partly sunny skies and a high near 63, with northwest winds at 10 to 15 miles per hour, gusting up to 30 miles per hour. Tomorrow night, the weather clears up with a low around 38. Thursday brings full sunshine and a high near 69. On Friday, anticipate morning rain showers followed by possible thunderstorms until 1 p.m., then mostly sunny with a high near 79. South winds will be 10 to 15 miles per hour, gusting up to 25 miles per hour.

0: You know when you're driving through a neighborhood and you see the little community libraries, the little neighborhood libraries? I'm Nikki Lee. I love seeing those libraries. I've never exchanged any books with them, but it just kind of warms my heart to see them. Well, there is a beach that is now being in the news for adding a free dog library. And instead of books, it's got sticks, tennis balls, and things that you can borrow for your dog. Or if your dog falls in love with a certain stick or ball, you're allowed to take them home if you want to. You can also add things to it, or like I said, you could take them home if you want to if your dog is absolutely in love with something. I love this concept. I'm not sure that calling it a dog library is the right thing to do. Maybe a dog gift exchange? I'm not really sure. But either way, the concept is adorable.
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0: Hey, it's Nikki Lee with my stupid criminal of the day. A woman's impressive athletic escape from police custody has come to an end. So 38-year-old Kendra Anae was handcuffed in the back seat of a Muskegon Heights, Michigan police cruiser when she was able to shimmy her way through the car's cracked window. Video of the escape is going viral. It shows Anae slipping through the open space with her hands still behind her back and landing on her feet before running away. However, since that happened, she has been found and rearrested. The Muskegon Heights Police Department would like to thank the citizen who called in and reported the female's location. And I'm guessing officers will be instructed to keep the windows up this time.
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0: before you go, there's something I want you to have.
1: Oh, it's beautiful. 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
0: Yeah, yes it is.
1: But I thought the old lady dropped it into the ocean in the air.
0: Well, baby,

0: Did you know that in the entire history of the planet Earth, only 5 TV theme songs hit number 1 on the Billboard Hot 100? Well, here they are. TSOP, the South of Philadelphia, the theme song from Soul Train was in 1974. The theme song from SWAT, Rhythm Heritage, from 1976 was number 2 on this list. Number 3 is Welcome Back from Welcome Back, Kotter. Miami Vice's theme song, Jan Hammer, from 1985. Also, How Do You Talk to an Angel? I remember that one from The Heights with Jamie Walters is the one that sang that one. That was just one of my favorites. That was from 1992. I wasn't really around too much for the other ones. I mean, Miami Vice I caught tail end of because I was born in 82 and that one was out in 85. But yeah, those are the 5 songs that made it to the Billboard Hot 100 in the history of the planet.
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13: Tonight, expect partly cloudy conditions with a low of 46 and northwest winds gusting up to 30 miles per hour. Wednesday brings partly sunny skies, a high of 63, and similar wind conditions. Wednesday night cools to a low of 38 under mostly clear skies. Thursday warms up to a sunny 69. Friday, anticipate morning rain showers followed by possible afternoon thunderstorms. Despite this, we'll see mostly sunny conditions with a high near 79 and south winds gusting up to 25 miles per hour.

0: Hey, it's Nikki Lee, and if you missed it in theaters, Charlie XCX's movie The Moment will stream on HBO Max starting May 29th and on regular HBO at 8 p.m. Eastern on May 30th. It is described as a fictionalized version of her experiences during brat summer.
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0: The pop star character that Anne Hathaway plays in her new movie, Mother Mary, is sort of a combination of Lady Gaga, Beyonce, and Taylor Swift. And Anne says that while prepping for the role, she realized that Taylor is a genius. I'm Nikki Lee, and Anne said that Mother Mary director David Lowery is a diehard Swiftie and gave her a crazy long playlist of songs to demonstrate to her the feeling that Mother Mary's music could give you. Anne says one Taylor song on the playlist stood out to her. She says right dab in the middle of the playlist was Anti-Hero, referring to Taylor's 2022 number one hit. I always really, really liked Taylor, Anne said, but that was the song where I was like, oh no, wait, she's taking hold of my brain. Since then, the two have come to know each other. Anne recently said in another interview that when she went to the Eras Tour, Taylor arranged for a handwritten note to be delivered to her seat.
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9: Tonight, expect partly cloudy conditions with a low of 46 and northwest winds gusting up to 30 miles per hour. Wednesday brings partly sunny skies, a high of 63, and similar wind conditions. Wednesday night cools to a low of 38 under mostly clear skies. Thursday warms up to a sunny 69. Friday, anticipate morning rain showers followed by possible afternoon thunderstorms. Despite this, we'll see mostly sunny conditions with a high near 79 and south winds gusting up to 25 miles per hour.

0: ready for some news that may leave you totally buggin'. I'm Nikki Lee, and Peacock is no longer moving forward with the Clueless sequel series it had in development. The show, which had planned to be bringing Alicia Silverstone back to her iconic role of Cher Horowitz, was announced to be in development at the streaming service in April last year. While exact plot details for the show had never been revealed, we know that it was meant to pick up where what happened in Cher's life many years after the events of the 1995 film classic Clueless. Along with Alicia Silverstone, the original movie starred Paul Rudd, Stacey Dash, Brittany Murphy, who's no longer with us, Donald Faison, Liza Donovan, Breckin Meyer, and Dan Hedaya. In an appearance on Today in August of 2025, Silverstone said she was really excited about the TV show. While the show is no longer moving forward at Peacock, it is reported that, first broke the story, that CBS Studios and Paramount are still high on the project and expect it to generate significant interest in the marketplace when it's taken out to buyers again. So it's off the table at Peacock, but not necessarily off the table completely everywhere else.
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When showering, some people face forward, looking at the showerhead. Some people have their back to the water. I'm Nikki Lee. The internet is debating it now, thanks to a viral TikTok, which suggested the natural way was facing toward the showerhead. That got some experts talking. There's no one correct way to face. However, one doctor said there's a reason why some may have a preference. He said, your face is one of the most sensitive parts of your body, packed with nerve endings. Facing at the water hitting your face can feel overstimulating, especially if the pressure is high, the water is hot, and you're stressed or fatigued. So basically, facing away from the water is probably best in those circumstances, but everybody has their preferences. I face away from it because, I mean, I don't want the soap going in my eyes when I'm washing my hair, you know? I tilt my head back and let it go that way.

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3: Tonight, expect partly cloudy conditions with a low of 46 and northwest winds gusting up to 30 miles per hour. Wednesday brings partly sunny skies, a high of 63, and similar wind conditions. Wednesday night cools to a low of 38 under mostly clear skies. Thursday warms up to a sunny 69. Friday, anticipate morning rain showers followed by possible afternoon thunderstorms. Despite this, we'll see mostly sunny conditions with a high near 79 and south winds gusting up to 25 miles per hour.

0: Hey, it's Nikki Lee, and it is time for my world-famous random fact of the day. So if you play dead in order to kill or capture an enemy in a war scenario, you are committing a war crime, according to the Geneva Convention. And that's my random fact for the day. Do with it what you will.
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Hey, it's Sarah with you. Do you want to strengthen your heart and lungs without a workout? Just turn up the music and sing. It may sound simple, but singing is actually a powerful form of breath work. I believe that because it always exhausts me. When you sing, you're naturally practicing controlled breathing, inhaling during pauses and slowly exhaling as you hold notes. That process works the muscles in your chest and upper body, helping improve both lung capacity and cardiovascular health. And there's more. Singing also creates the same kind of calming effect as yoga breathing. It slows your breathing, relaxes your nervous system, and reduces stress, all while you're having fun. So whether you're belting it out in the car, humming in the kitchen, or singing along to your favorite playlist, you're not just enjoying the music, you're giving your body a mini health boost. I like it.

0: Hey, it's Sarah with you. Starting this summer, California parents will leave the hospital with one less thing to stress about. The state is partnering with the nonprofit Baby to Baby to give families 400 free diapers, about a month's supply. Wow, that many diapers in a month. When they're discharged with their newborns, Governor Gavin Newsom says every baby deserves a healthy start, and that means making sure parents have the basics from day one. In the first year, the program will roll out at 65 to 75 hospitals that serve a quarter of California's births, mostly in low-income communities. The plan is to expand statewide in the coming years. State Health Secretary Kim Johnson says those first days at home should be about bonding, not worrying about affording diapers. And this program aims to give families a little more stability and peace of mind. That's going to be such a big help.
1: Tonight, expect partly cloudy conditions with a low of 46 and northwest winds gusting up to 30 miles per hour. Wednesday brings partly sunny skies, a high of 63, and similar wind conditions. Wednesday night cools to a low of 38 under mostly clear skies. Thursday warms up to a sunny 69. Friday, anticipate morning rain showers followed by possible afternoon thunderstorms. Despite this, we'll see mostly sunny conditions with a high near 79 and south winds gusting up to 25 miles per hour.

Hey, it's Sarah. Memorial Day weekend is almost here, which means a lot of folks will start taking time off to enjoy a little summer travel. So what's everybody doing this summer? Well, Airbnb just came out with their summer travel report, and it seems like a lot of people are sticking close to home for their getaways. The report notes that a third of vacationers are not planning to travel too far for their summer vacation. As for what types of vacations are popular, a recent survey reports that 86% of travelers are looking for a rural getaway. Also popular this summer is what Airbnb is describing as adult playcations, where travelers can enjoy such activities as boating, surfing, and golfing. As for what destinations folks are looking into, the report says a lot of Gen Z vacationers seem to be interested in destinations that millennials embraced in 2016, such as destinations including Thailand, Greece, Spain, Brazil, with the location seeing a 20% increase in interest this year. And domestically, the Great Smoky Mountains of Tennessee is the top U.S. destination for Gen Z travelers this summer. And I was actually looking into that this week, but not for summer, for winter. So I don't know what it's like in winter there, but that's what I was looking into.

Hey, it's Sarah. There's a very fine line between a high school prank and whatever was happening here. Police in Florida are investigating two males who hopped a fence at a high school and entered a building through an unlocked door. They rode bicycles and used other equipment intended for special needs kids, stole $50 worth of lanyards, and also got away with approximately 100 hot dogs and ice cream valued at approximately $60. This happened in the middle of the night last week, and it sounds like the thieves could have been students or young adults, but it's not 100% clear. The police are asking for the public for help with leads if anyone has any information. Florida. I mean, what else is there to say?

0: Hey, it's Sarah with you. Jimmy Kimmel wants to make sure he doesn't take any eyes away from his friend Stephen Colbert during his final night on air. The final night of The Late Show will be next Thursday on CBS, and Jimmy Kimmel Live will air a rerun that night. Colbert's only competitor will be The Tonight Show starring Jimmy Fallon on NBC. Kimmel made the same move when David Letterman said farewell on The Late Show in 2015. Starting Friday, May 22nd, Comics Unleashed with Byron Allen will air in Colbert's time slot.
1: Tonight, expect partly cloudy conditions with a low of 46 and northwest winds gusting up to 30 miles per hour. Wednesday brings partly sunny skies, a high of 63, and similar wind conditions. Wednesday night cools to a low of 38 under mostly clear skies. Thursday warms up to a sunny 69. Friday, anticipate morning rain showers followed by possible afternoon thunderstorms. Despite this, we'll see mostly sunny conditions with a high near 79 and south winds gusting up to 25 miles per hour.

you. It is spring, a time for rejuvenation, and on a pear tree in Wanakee, the branches are adorned with handwritten notes calling for peace, health, new dogs, and good grades. The Wishing Tree on Main Street in Wanakee by Deb Nice is an open invitation for passersby to hang their hopes, dreams, and prayers so they can put it out there into the world, she said. There is a beautiful video on YouTube from PBS called A Wisconsin Wishing Tree. It's a Milwaukee PBS digital video, and it's worth watching if you're looking for a little inspiration today.

Hey, it's Sarah. Ella Langley is the first female country artist to have the top two spots on the Billboard Hot 100. Choosin' Texas is at number one for a ninth week, and Be Her is at number two. The only other country artist to do this was Morgan Wallen last May. He actually had the top three spots. I love the song Be Her. It is so good. It's one of my favorites right now. She's actually touring with Morgan Wallen this summer, and those tickets are going to be a hot commodity, I think.

0: field trip or two this May. I know my coworker was going on a field trip today to see a baseball game with her son. That sounded like a fun one. She was going to see the Dachshunds in Oconomowoc, and I've been there before. It's a fun place to go. My son, my oldest, he's going on a skate express field trip, and I'll be meeting him for lunch at a park, so that is going to be fun. I mean, roller skating, what fifth grader doesn't love to do that, huh? So there's probably some trips to the Milwaukee Museum and zoos and all kinds of stuff like that coming up, so good luck, parents and chaperones.
1: Tonight, expect partly cloudy conditions with a low of 46 and northwest winds gusting up to 30 miles per hour. Wednesday brings partly sunny skies, a high of 63, and similar wind conditions. Wednesday night cools to a low of 38 under mostly clear skies. Thursday warms up to a sunny 69. Friday, anticipate morning rain showers followed by possible afternoon thunderstorms. Despite this, we'll see mostly sunny conditions with a high near 79 and south winds gusting up to 25 miles per hour.

Hey, it's Sarah with you. Hilary Duff is having a moment again. I just love her. The 38-year-old singer and actress is one of this year's Sports Illustrated swimsuit issue cover models, joining Alex Earle, Tiffany Haddish, and Nicole Williams English. Sports Illustrated editor-in-chief says Hilary's career has been a quiet rebellion, constantly reinventing herself with confidence and humor. And how about a mom of four doing the swimsuit issue? Oh my gosh. More props to her. She wore mostly one pieces and high-waisted suits. Hilary says she doesn't usually frolic around in a bathing suit, so the experience was scary but incredibly empowering, especially with a mostly female crew. She says she's finally able to appreciate her body for everything it's done instead of comparing herself to others. The cover drops just ahead of her return to the stage. Three shows at the Voltaire in Vegas starting on May 22nd. Then her Lucky Me tour kicks off June 22nd in West Palm Beach, supporting her first album in more than a decade. She's great.

Hey, it's Sarah. Liam and Olivia may be dominating the most popular baby name list as of late, and spoiler alert, the 2025 list is no different. But when it comes to people of all ages in the U.S., Michael is the clear frontrunner. For the first time since the 1990 census, the federal government has released stats on the most common first names in the country. Based on data collection during the 2020 census, the top five were Michael, John, James, David, and Robert, catching a theme. While the reason male names lead the rankings, even though women slightly outnumber men, is because there's less variety in male names compared to female ones. Census Bureau senior geographer Joshua Comentes noted in the report, Mary and Maria were the top names for women, coming in at number 7 and number 8, respectively. As for gender-neutral names, Harley, Emerson, Quinn, and Carrie seem to have roughly the same number of boys and men as girls and women. The report also looked at last names, finding that 8 of the top 15 surnames in 2020, including Smith, Brown, and Johnson, have been among the most common since the first U.S. Census in 1790. Pretty cool. That's a lot of interesting information. I know when I read another iteration of this article, my maiden name, Williams, was one of those popular names, which makes sense.

0: Hey, it's Sarah with you. What's that thing that they always say at Christmas about your kids being more interested in the boxes than the actual presents? Well, we made a large purchase over the weekend that came with a very large box, and my kids made good use of said very large box by making what they called a animal base for our cats outside, and they spray painted on the outside, put stickers on the inside, made a little house for one of our cats. They were pretty excited about it Saturday, kept them busy for quite a while, had some fun out there, keeping them busy for quite some time. I mean, boxes, large boxes. I mean, we should probably just have them around all the time, right?
1: Tonight, expect partly cloudy conditions with a low of 46 and northwest winds gusting up to 30 miles per hour. Wednesday brings partly sunny skies, a high of 63, and similar wind conditions. Wednesday night cools to a low of 38 under mostly clear skies. Thursday warms up to a sunny 69. Friday, anticipate morning rain showers followed by possible afternoon thunderstorms. Despite this, we'll see mostly sunny conditions with a high near 79 and south winds gusting up to 25 miles per hour.

Hey, it's Sarah with you. President Donald Trump says he wants to suspend the federal gas tax to help Americans deal with soaring fuel prices tied to the war in Iran. But he can't do it alone. Congress would have to approve it. Lawmakers in both parties have pushed similar ideas, saying families and businesses need relief. Right now, the national average is $4.52 a gallon, about 50% higher than before the conflict began. The federal gas tax is 18.4 cents per gallon, money that helps fund highways and public transit. Trump says the suspension should last until it's appropriate. Meanwhile, his administration has released oil from the Strategic Petroleum Reserve and eased sanctions on some shipments already at sea. Republicans like Senator Josh Hawley and Representative Anna Paulina Luna say that they'll introduce bills to make the suspension happen. Senate Majority Leader John Thune said Monday that he has not been a fan of a gas tax suspension, but added, "You know, I've got some colleagues out there who think it's a good idea, so we'll hear them out." Thune, a Republican from South Dakota, said he'd prefer to reopen the Strait of Hormuz to normalize gas prices without legislation. We'll see what happens.

Hey, it's Sarah with you. Summerfest announced the lineup for the U-Line Warehouse stage with Miller Lite. The lineup will showcase alternative rock, punk, classic rock, indie, yacht rock, and more. Summerfest 2026 will take place across 3 weekends, June 18th through the 20th, June 25th through the 27th, and July 2nd through the 4th, most notably Third Eye Blind, Hank Azaria and the Easy Street Band, Spin Doctors, and Gin Blossoms will play on that stage, plus a number of other bands throughout the festival. It sounded like a great lineup of entertainment there at Summerfest this year.

Hey, it's Sarah with you. Illinois health officials are investigating a potential hantavirus case in Winnebago County, who is a Winnebago County resident who is not connected to the recent Honduras cruise ship outbreak, according to the Illinois Department of Public Health. The resident has not traveled internationally and has had no contact with people tied to the cruise ship outbreak and is believed to have been exposed while cleaning a hole. Rodent droppings were present. The agency said the person is recovering and experienced only mild symptoms that did not require hospitalization. State officials are now working with the Centers for Disease Control and Prevention on additional testing to confirm whether the resident is positive for hantavirus. According to the health department, commercial antibody testing is not considered definitive, and CDC confirmation could take up to 10 days. Health officials emphasize that the suspected strain in this case is a North American hantavirus strain, which is not known to spread from person to person. That differs from the Andes strain linked to the Honduras outbreak, which has raised concern because person-to-person spread can occur.

0: Hi, it's Sarah with you. Inflation rose to 3.8% year over year in April, the highest since President Donald Trump's second term in office. This was according to the latest consumer price index released by the U.S. Bureau of Labor Statistics. Prices of goods change over time. Energy costs accounted for nearly half of the monthly all items increase. This comes as the U.S.-Israel war with Iran has choked global oil flows in the Strait of Hormuz and driven up gas prices. Other prices that have gone up include energy, transportation, medical care, and of course, food. The increase in fuel costs have trickled down to airline fares, which saw a 2.8% increase from the previous month. The food index appears to be unaffected by the war with Iran, rising 0.5% from March and less than 1% for groceries and food away from home. But honestly, it feels like they are way up, in my opinion.
1: Tonight, expect partly cloudy conditions with a low of 46 and northwest winds gusting up to 30 miles per hour. Wednesday brings partly sunny skies, a high of 63, and similar wind conditions. Wednesday night cools to a low of 38 under mostly clear skies. Thursday warms up to a sunny 69. Friday, anticipate morning rain showers followed by possible afternoon thunderstorms. Despite this, we'll see mostly sunny conditions with a high near 79 and south winds gusting up to 25 miles per hour.

Hey, it's Sarah with you. It has been hard to get out of bed lately to exercise. I gotta tell you, my motivation has been low. And I read an article the other day that said every time you don't do your workout, you are more likely to not do your next workout, which is so true. It was heavy on my mind this morning. So when I was hitting my snooze button, I said, no, I still have to get up and do my workout. So I did. Even when you're not feeling it, if you do a shorter workout, that does keep the habit going, the motivation. So I am here keeping myself accountable, hopefully with all of you, and holding you accountable too. We still got to be out there achieving our goals, even when we feel like we don't want to. It is so hard to get up in the morning. I know I'm not the only one with that. I mean, I go through phases. Sometimes I can just get right out of bed, and other times I can't get up to save my life. It's so hard.

0: Reed and Chelsea with you. Chelsea's got this phone with a new case. The kickstand is worthless. And once you have a kickstand, you can't go back to not having a kickstand.
1: No, it's true. But I feel like if it's up and down, it's a lot better than it is sideways.
0: And for mine, sideways is a lot better than up and down. Because I have a bigger phone.
1: Oh.
0: Did you say yours backwards?
1: I did say mine backwards.
0: Okay. So it's better sideways than up and down. But mine's the same way. Like up and down, it's a hazard. It is going to fall. And they didn't have you know what it is, Chelsea? This kickstand, and it doesn't come out far enough. And I just have to ask the people that make these, have you ever used one?
1: I don't know.
0: If you have never had a kickstand, I really recommend you consider it.
1: Yeah.
0: I was watching, I DVR'd one of the NBA games, and I was just watching it next to my computer.
1: Yeah.
0: And again, I have a bigger screen. If you don't have a kickstand, you're trying to lean it up against something and it falls. But Chelsea's phone yesterday fell off the table 3 times. I felt terrible for you because you kept trying to set it up on that kickstand. And for those of you who go without a phone case, it's living on the edge. It's an amazing thing. You spend all that money on a phone. No phone case. Like in some ways, I'm a little bit jealous of you that you just can live your life that way. Just what it is what it is. Whereas, man, if you get a phone, but then you don't get the phone case for like a week.
1: I feel like a phone is like glass.
0: Yeah. I mean, if you're walking around that week, you're just setting it down gently, not want to scratch the camera.
1: Yes.
0: And these people that just walk around. But Steve Jobs said the iPhone is meant to be experienced without, I think it was him who said, no, you're not feeling the phone if you have a case all on it. It's like, well, you made these things pretty complicated, and if they break, it's costly. So we've got to put a case on these.

0: 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Or maybe you just haven't tanned in a while.
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0: Reed and Chelsea with you. So, Chelsea, the NFL, there's been a lot of talk about this whole streaming thing and them doing these other platforms.
1: Yep.
0: And I was reading this article that the NFL claims 87% of our games are free. 87%. So we're good. Nothing to see here. And people are coming out and going, well, that's misleading because most truly free games are bunched into a few Sunday broadcast windows. And a lot of the high interest contests are only on paid cable or streaming platforms. So analysts and critics say fans still face significant costs to watch a full season, especially as the league goes into these exclusive streaming deals. And as we've talked about, this has drawn political and regulatory scrutiny with members of Congress and federal agents like DOJ and the FCC examining whether the NFL's shifting strategy and its antitrust protections are contributing to higher consumer costs. Let me tell you when you should start to get a little concerned. When you got Congress, the DOJ, the FCC,
1: right,
0: all on your tail going, what are we doing here?
1: Yeah.
0: And I don't think the NFL is doing itself any favors. We're like, 87% of our games are free. I don't know what you're... Well, not really. And I got to tell you, nothing against Vikings fans and Bears fans. But when you guys are having a rough season and they throw on the Fox noon kickoff one of your games against the Browns.
1: Yeah.
0: And I can't watch that noon kickoff between like the 49ers and whomever.
1: Mm-hmm.
0: I mean, it's like, oh my gosh. And I think that's part of what people are talking about. These are regional broadcasts too. And they say, well, just do a VPN. Well, I've tried that. That does not work the way you would think. So YouTube TV, they're very, Google's very good with trying to figure out where you are.
1: Okay.
0: And as Chelsea says, if we ever go on a trip for like a day, just like,
1: well, not
0: don't
1: even
0: touch
1: a trip. Literally,
0: just like a bit. Don't touch that YouTube TV because, boy, we got to. Are you
1: hour
0: traveling?
1: Away.
0: Yeah. Are you traveling? Yes. And then you get home, everything's just.
1: It's all
0: mashed up. Yep.
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5: Cloudy today, highs in the mid-60s, northwest winds near 15, gusting to 30. Tonight clear, 37. Tomorrow sunny, 69. Tomorrow night a chance of showers, 48. Friday becoming sunny, a slight chance of morning showers, 78. Saturday sunny, isolated afternoon showers and thunderstorms, 85. Sunday morning showers likely, 75.

0: Hey, it's Reed and Chelsea. Reed, I want to talk about this heroic story from Mississippi. So middle schoolers kind of get a bad rap just because they're in middle school. That's a tough time of life. But these middle schoolers jumped into action after their bus driver had a medical emergency. Their bus driver was having an asthma attack, and their bus driver actually, Reed, blacked out from the asthma attack.
1: Oh my
0: goodness.
1: Could
0: not get to the medication quick enough. The students worked together, five of them worked together to steer the bus to safety, put on the brake, call 911, all while administering that life-saving asthma medication. So the bus driver is okay. The students, she said, literally saved her life, and they were celebrated with a pep rally at school. They got to go out to a special lunch. I think that that is a great story, and way to go, middle schoolers.
1: That is really impressive to not panic and to administer the medication, because it's tough enough to get the bus in a safe position, then to help the driver. I can't deny, Chelsea, I've had the thought about flying on a plane. I've just been like, what if both pilots have an issue?
0: I've never had that thought.
1: Oh, I'm
0: so
1: sorry. I put
0: now,
1: that in your head now?
0: Now I am.
1: That's why they
0: not
1: have two pilots. I always like to meet the pilots.
0: But usually there's some other pilots that are on there too.
1: I hope so.
0: Reed?
1: See, I thought that the plane could land itself. You could hit a button and it could autopilot land. My understanding is it cannot. It can fly by itself, but it cannot land by itself.
0: Yes.
1: This is why they have two pilots. I always like to take a quick little peek at the pilots. We got a couple healthy people there, or not so healthy. You know, I want you to have a good night's sleep. Our last pilot, we were going through, and he was getting some chicken.
0: Yeah.
1: Which is an inside story, too. But he was healthy, getting his protein, looked good, looked fit. I like that. So, you know, you don't want to be judgmental. I like to judge my doctors. I like to judge my pilots. I like to judge, you know, if I'm going into surgery.
0: Yeah.
1: I want to make sure you're feeling good today. They're asking me, you feeling good today? How are you feeling today? Are you feeling healthy? Getting a good night's sleep? 8 hours at least? Yep. Get your cup of coffee if you need it.

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1: Here are your headlines. Milton School District lifted a soft lockdown yesterday afternoon after federal investigators completed an investigation tied to what officials called a concerning online exchange. District leaders say there was no direct threat against any school or the broader community. Students and staff remained inside buildings during the precautionary lockdown, but classes continued as normal. In Rock County, a town of Beloit man is facing charges after police say he threatened people inside a home if authorities were contacted. 53-year-old Jeremy Massener was arrested yesterday and faced his charges, including false imprisonment and battery of a disabled person. Two former housing employees in Janesville are accused of steering housing benefits to family members and friends through fraudulent applications. Prosecutors say Alicia Alvarado and Rachel Jackquist used their positions with City of Janesville Housing Services to improve ineligible applicants and redirect financial assistance. Both women appeared in court this week and are due back for arraignment hearing.

not wearing seatbelts. UW-Madison has officially launched its search for a new athletic director following Chris McIntosh's resignation in April. Chancellor Jennifer Mnookin has appointed an interim chancellor to oversee the process with help from a 9-member search committee. The Jefferson County Sheriff's Office is joining law enforcement agencies across North America this week for the annual Commercial Vehicles Safety Alliance International Road Check. Inspectors will conduct detailed safety inspections on commercial drivers and vehicles through today. And the Dane County Sheriff's Office is asking for help locating 72-year-old Gregory Christensen, who disappeared Saturday after taking a cab from his assisted living facility in Westport to a Walgreens on State Street in Madison. Anyone with information is urged to contact authorities. And those are your headlines for Wednesday, May 13th.

0: Hey, it's Chelsea. He's Reed. Reed, we have a family. We've traveled. Excuse me, Reed. We have a family together. We have two kids together. We have traveled on an airplane together. And I wanted to get your opinion on what this former flight attendant said. So normally when you fly with kids, you're one of the first people to board. Like they say, families with little kids, you're welcome to board. Usually quite early in the process. This former flight attendant said airlines have this all backwards. The kids should be the last ones to board.
1: Yeah.
0: Because she said, I've seen so many families that the kids are starting to, quote, unravel. I love that word, unravel, before the doors even closed. And, you know, Reed and I have actually only flown with the kids not many times at all.
1: Yeah, not many times.
0: But when we have had to, we've had the conversation of, should we go now or should we wait? And it's always like,
1: you and I sort of disagree. I'm like, let's get on because I want the overhead bins.
0: Yeah.
1: If they had more overhead bin space, I wouldn't feel that way. But I want those overhead bins. And yeah. You are more, I don't want to wrestle these kids for more than I have to.
0: Right.
1: So I don't think either of us are wrong. I'm looking for that bin space because have you ever had it where there are no bins and you have to put yours 10 rows up ahead?
0: Yeah, I know.
1: And you're just hoping somebody doesn't take your bag by accident.
0: That's true.
1: Wander off. And then you go into O'Hare and it's like, well, how am I going to find that person?
0: Yeah. No, I get
1: that. I have the black suitcase.
0: Mm-hmm.
1: Yikes.
0: We all do.
1: Or the flight attendant, it's no problem, sir. I can just take that up. We'll get it checked in under the plane. I'm like, what if it doesn't make it under the plane?
0: Right.
1: You know, what if they've already taken the stuff and then you're going to set it there and
0: okay.
1: They think the jet bridge is closed.
0: So for you, it's not about getting the kids.
1: I'd rather wrestle the kids and know we have our stuff.
0: Well, okay, now.
1: What matters into
0: again, the
1: their
0: one
1: hands.
0: Time that we flew, Reed was with Grant and I was with Bree. Of course, Grant is easy. He's 5. You give him his tablet. Yes, parents, tablets. No screen time on travel days.
1: No screen time limits.
0: Yes.
1: And no snack limits.
0: Also, it's like Reed's like, yeah, that's no problem. It's like, you have Grant. That's easy. Bree L is, she's only 2 and she's.
1: Well, you had to call
0: up
1: him.
0: On the seat.
1: You what's had to call in the big guns.
0: What's going on? What's everybody doing?
1: I'm not going to wear my seatbelt.
0: Pulling on the lady's hair in front of us. It's like, are you kidding me?
1: Is there a seatbelt clamp that you, and that's probably, you probably can't for safety reasons in case you had to evacuate the plane. But I mean, give me something that she can't, because once she figures that latch out, I don't know, 1,000 times over a 2-hour flight.

0: Hey, it's Reed and Chelsea. Reed, one of our favorite shows is Shark Tank, and Emma Greed has been a guest shark on there before. She is a businesswoman entrepreneur. She is most famous for co-founding Good American with Khloe Kardashian, also being part of Skims with Kim Kardashian, but she is quite the businesswoman. Can you picture her, Reed?
1: Yes.
0: So she came out with a comment that got a ton of backlash. She said that she, quote, was a max 3-hour mom. She maximum 3 hours of being a mom. She pretty much was just talking about how

0: She is a high impact core memory mom, meaning she really just focuses on making meaningful memories with her kids rather than putting pressure on herself to be with them every single minute. Meaning she probably does have, people help her, a nanny, etc. But she really just was telling women, you should spend less time with your kids and you shouldn't feel pressure to do everything perfectly or be a super mom or be with them every moment of the day. And, I think bringing on a lesser scale, millennial moms overall, I think, has struggled with this because a lot of our moms were stay-at-home moms. And now we've gone to school and gotten an education degree, for me specifically, or, I went to be a teacher, got a degree, and now we think we should, utilize it. We want to be a part of the workforce, but we feel this pressure to be the perfect mom and be a stay-at-home mom with our kids. And, sometimes that just isn't an option, whether it's financial or for other reasons. So, this did receive a lot of backlash, and I see why. But I think if you step back and realize what she was trying to say in a broader context, it makes more sense.
1: The way you're interpreting it, I agree with. But I also know that you have said just sitting down and eating dinner with the kids is really important. Doing simple things,
0: Yes.
1: reading them a book,
0: That's true.
1: being a part of, and let's call it the daily grind, because like it can be a daily grind, but being a
0: Yes.
1: part of that is really important. And if she's saying, now we're just going to go for the big impact memory stuff. I don't know. It's not that the kids remember every breakfast on Saturday, but I think remembering that we did that as kids, because yeah, you don't have to take your kids to Disney World to have, you know what I mean? There's a balance there. So the way you interpreted it, I agree with. But if some people are like, no, you don't want to just be the fun parent that shows up and does those things, I can see that too. I'm not saying that she's saying that, but for people that did take it that way, and maybe she is saying that, I don't know. But balance is the word that we try to use.
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6: Oh,

0: See, I'm Reed. Chelsea, want to talk about Ethel?
1: Oh, wow. Okay. Today's the day.
0: Today's the day we talk about Ethel. Last week, I think it was last week, we had a listener, Ethel, who commented.
1: Okay.
0: It's a long comment. So I will keep the most important parts.
1: Okay.
0: I heard your Binker Fairy story, and I think my teeth almost fell out. I don't know how parents handled this kind of thing back in the day, but obviously the kids turned out fine without all the coddling. Just my opinion. People can do whatever they want, but it's kind of ridiculous in my mind. It's nice to hear about your kids. It's just the parents are crazy over the top. We got a lot going on there with that. We've got a little of this and a little of that, right? So we've got the, my teeth almost fell out. People can do whatever they want, but I think it's ridiculous.
1: Okay.
0: And teach their own with their

0: The Binker thing, I think, is maybe we are a little soft as millennial parents.
1: Sure.
0: And I mean as a, not just you and me, I just mean millennial parents are definitely a little softer than the boomers. Now, to the boomers, I would ask this question with all due respect. You don't always have respect for millennials. That is the generation you raised.
1: Oh.
0: So I don't want to put it all on the parents, because now being a parent, it's like, no, I can't be responsible for all of it. But there's a dynamic there.
1: Yeah.
0: Where we are doing things a little bit different.
1: Yeah.
0: And my hope is that boomers are like, yeah, be better parents than we are.
1: Can I
0: hope that Grant and Brielle are better parents than I am.
1: Can I defend the pacifier fairy, or?
0: You can defend all you want. Again, Ethel.
1: Our daughter had 4 or 5 tough nights, and she has not said the word Binker pacifier since then.
0: I'll do you one better, Chels. We were looking at pictures because she loves to just scroll through our phone with us and look at like past pictures. And she saw herself with a picture with a Binker in, and she said, "Daddy Binker." And I'm like, "Yeah, but you're a big girl now." Yep. And she moved right on.
1: Yeah.
0: So the Binker fairy did wonders.
1: And it's done. It's over with. And maybe it was soft, but at the end of the day, she's a 2-year-old, you know, girl.
0: Well, I can't deny that there was
1: a part
0: of me.
1: Not saying there's a difference between girl and boy. I just meant she's a 2-year-old child.
0: But there was a part of me that agreed with Ethel, and it's like, this is a lot of work for taking away. But it worked well, and she did great. And it also got her brother on board with, because Binker Fairy brought him a present. So he was like,
1: you have to have buy-in from both.
0: Yeah, because if she wants her Binker, like those first day or two, Grant's like, no, I'm not losing this present. Because we made it clear, Binker Fairy comes, she takes both gifts.
1: Ethel,
0: you get the brother motivated.
1: Would not appreciate the way that we potty train our kids then, with M&Ms, and we call them poop prizes.
0: I call them incentive. So coming up, you know what? Let's do this a little bit later. We'll come back to Ethel a little bit later.
1: Okay.
0: Then she came at me.
1: Oh.
0: Yeah, so we'll talk about that. We'll do that. Not next. We'll take a little break from it.
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8: Cloudy today, highs in the mid-60s, northwest winds near 15, gusting to 30. Tonight clear, 37. Tomorrow sunny, 69. Tomorrow night a chance of showers, 48. Friday becoming sunny, a slight chance of morning showers, 78. Saturday sunny, isolated afternoon showers and thunderstorms, 85. Sunday morning showers likely, 75.

0: officer who texted in.
1: Oh.
0: And said, I am a police officer and you can. I want to read this right. Good morning. I'm a Wisconsin police officer. And yes, you can turn right on red. No matter what.
1: Well.
0: Red arrow.
1: No, not no matter what.
0: Unless it has a sign.
1: Okay. See, this is why I.
0: What? I think it's good. I'm a Wisconsin
1: police
0: officer.
1: Got 0 points
0: on
1: my driver's test. Okay.
0: And yes, you can turn right on red.
1: I know, but did you hear me? This is why I think I'm the superior driver.
0: Oh, well, you may know the rules. It doesn't mean you can execute as well as I can. Okay.
1: Knowing the rules,
0: it's like a coach may know the mechanics of playing quarterback. Doesn't mean he can play quarterback.
1: Okay.
0: I'm not saying you can't drive. I'm not saying you can drive. I'm saying you know the rules.
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3: Here are your headlines. Milton School District lifted a soft lockdown yesterday afternoon after federal investigators completed an investigation tied to what officials called a concerning online exchange. District leaders say there was no direct threat against any school or the broader community. Students and staff remained inside buildings during the precautionary lockdown, but classes continued as normal. In Rock County, a town of Beloit man is facing charges after police say he threatened people inside a home if authorities were contacted. 53-year-old Jeremy Massener was arrested yesterday and faces charges including false imprisonment and battery of a disabled person. Two former housing employees in Janesville are accused of steering housing benefits to family members and friends through fraudulent applications. Prosecutors say Alicia Alvarado and Rachel Jackquist used their positions with City of Janesville Housing Services to improve ineligible applicants and redirect financial assistance. Both women appeared in court this week and are due back for arraignment hearings next month. Drivers in Madison should expect overnight detours as we move throughout this week. The John Nolan Drive Causeway will close from 11 tomorrow night until 5 in the morning on Friday for bridge deck work. The Capital City Trail will remain open for bicyclists and pedestrians. Law enforcement agencies across Wisconsin are ramping up seatbelt enforcement ahead of Memorial Day weekend as part of the annual Click It or Ticket campaign. Sun Prairie Police say 145 people killed in Wisconsin crashes last year were not wearing seatbelts. UW-Madison has officially launched its search for a new athletic director following Chris McIntosh's resignation in April. Chancellor Jennifer Mnookin has appointed an interim chancellor to oversee the process with help from a 9-member search committee. The Jefferson County Sheriff's Office is joining law enforcement agencies across North America this week for the annual Commercial Vehicles Safety Alliance International Road Check. Inspectors will conduct detailed safety inspections on commercial drivers and vehicles through today. And the Dane County Sheriff's Office is asking for help locating 72-year-old Gregory Christensen, who disappeared Saturday after taking a cab from his assisted living facility in Westport to a Walgreens on State Street in Madison. Anyone with information is urged to contact authorities. And those are your headlines for Wednesday, May 13th.

0: Hey, it's Reed and Chelsea with you. All right, let's get back to Ethel, listener. Appreciate every listener we have.
1: Good, positive.
0: Yep.
1: What am I saying?
0: Good, bad, and ugly. Not that any listener's ugly.
1: No, not that. Positive or negative reviews. There we go.
0: So we talk about Ethel is not a fan of the Tooth Fairy. I'm sorry.
1: The Binker Fairy.
0: Maybe not a fan of Tooth Fairy either. Maybe not a fan of Santa Claus. I don't know. But anyway, she said it was a little over the top with doing the whole Binker Fairy thing, teach their own, but a little soft in how some of that parent raising is going. And then at the end, somewhat out of nowhere, she said, also, Chelsea, maybe it's just Reed's radio personality, but I hear a lot of cockiness and selfishness there. Good on you, girl, exclamation mark. I couldn't do it. Now, I replied to Ethel.
1: Okay.
0: And I said, thanks for the comment. There's no doubt. I'm lucky Chelsea puts up with me. She's been putting up with me since I was 17 years old. Truth be told, I have not gone and seen if Ethel commented back.
1: Not that
0: I'm afraid of her to do that, but it's been kind of hectic.
1: We had a listener, Colin. Do you remember? She's 90 years old. Esther. Sweet lady. I will forever remember that voicemail that we got.
0: I don't remember it.
1: Okay.
0: Was it negative towards me too?
1: Mm-hmm.
0: I don't know how old Ethel is.
1: Yeah.
0: But Ethel and Esther, similar vintage names.
1: Yeah.
0: Not that those names aren't coming back.
1: Yeah.
0: Esther had an issue with me too?
1: No, she was positive reviews.
0: Oh, about me?
1: No.
0: About
1: really,
0: you?
1: I don't know. Just about us maybe in general. Who knows?
0: And I... Some of the, we post these videos on Facebook, you know, clips from our show. And sometimes I go back and I'll watch them and I'm like, I can see where Ethel's coming from.
1: Mm-hmm.
0: But I hope it doesn't come across as overly cocky as much as I am trying to get a rise out of Chelsea. In part because
1: it's entertaining,
0: especially
1: for
0: the guys
1: people.
0: That come up to me at events, they're like, you know, keep ribbing her. And then she will, and they like when she gives it back to me.
1: Yeah.
0: But Ethel's not wrong. I am very appreciative that Chelsea puts up with me. I have been told by my dad that I'm lucky that Chelsea puts up with me. I have been told...
1: by my parents?
0: By your dad. Not your mom hasn't come out and said it.
1: Okay.
0: But she'll give me the look. Mm-hmm. Because I talk to Chelsea. It's not just my radio personality. This is our life. And I will rib Chelsea's dad as hard as Chelsea because he'll rib me. That's the relationships I like. Mm-hmm. I like when there's a give and a take.
1: Yeah.
0: I want to be able to take it, but I also want to be able to dish it out. You know, I'll rip my dad, I'll rip my brother. And you know, sometimes
1: we're working on toning it down though.
0: Well, I think, and time and place. Chelsea says time and place. Like right before bed when Chelsea's tired and I've kept us up an extra 25 minutes because I had to have that bowl of ice cream. Chelsea says, now's not the time
1: to be doing this.
0: Insert pet name. Yep. So yeah.

0: Hey, it's Reed and Chelsea Magnum. Reed, there was a grandma on TikTok. Whoa, a grandma on TikTok. A grandma on TikTok made quite the stir about what she said. She said, quote, "I think it's the grandparents' responsibility to always reach out to be the ones saying, can we help with this? Can we come and visit? Can we take them here? Is there anything you want me to do? Do you need support this week? Do you need some support next week?" So, end quote. She is a grandma from the UK, and she just feels like it is the grandparents' responsibility to foster that relationship and to really be of support to the parents. It should not be the parents reaching out and say, can you take Jimmy here? Can you do this?
1: Well, how's a grandparent supposed to necessarily know? I could see where we're offering.
0: Yeah. I think, may I weigh in?
1: Of course. Even though
0: I wanted to ask you.
1: You go first.
0: Okay. I've had more time to think about this.
1: Yeah, okay, I'll formulate my thoughts.
0: I think it depends on the relationship you have with your parents. Like, I have an amazing relationship with my parents. We have an amazing relationship with your dad, Reed. And I think it's, we know we can call upon them at any point for support with work or a date night or whatever it may be. And if you don't have a good relationship with your parent, you know, that is going to affect your kids. Do you see what I'm saying? So for us,
1: yeah,
0: it's always an open door. I don't necessarily want our parents asking us. I'd rather reach out when we have something that comes up, because it could kind of get a little bit like, can we do this? Can we do that? That can be like,
1: you can feel a pressure on you.
0: Overwhelming.
1: Yeah, you can feel a pressure on you. I want to note this, and maybe I'm a little sensitive to it. My mom passed away when I was young. For those of you who haven't listened to us, so it's not that we don't have a great relationship. My mom, I lost her when I was 9, so I don't want it to sound like we have a great relationship with my dad. But
0: yes.
1: So my grandma, the kid's great-grandma in Minneapolis.
0: Okay.
1: And she means this in the sweetest of ways. But every time we leave, she says, when are you going to come back?
0: Yeah.
1: And there's a pressure that you feel. And she knows it. She knows what she's doing. Grandma Kath is not.
0: She's doing it in a good way.
1: But she is, you know, again, it's you just went through this weekend, and it is exhausting.
0: Yeah.
1: And my grandparents are divorced, so there's everything is kind of doubled,
0: yep,
1: with the times and the dinners and the things of that nature. So when you're closing that van door and you're like, we did it. And then it's, so when are we going to see you guys again?
0: Yeah.
1: I know she means it in a nice way. But there is a pressure you feel. So if you have the grandparents, like, when can we help? What can we do? I think just say, hey, if you ever need some, let us know.
0: And
1: which
0: that's
1: is
0: how,
1: the relationship we have.
0: Yeah, that's how both of our parents are. And I appreciate it's not being bombarded with, can we do this? Can we do that? Can we? It's just like, you know, we're so busy with our work. And you know what I'm saying? It's just like, we'll reach out when we need it.
1: And kids, you and me in this case,
0: mm-hmm,
1: your parents can say no.
0: Right.
1: Grandparents, you can say no.
0: Yes.
1: I think you got to be able to say no. No, we have this planned.
0: Right.
1: No, we're tired. You have a right to be tired. It's okay. There's got to be that ability to say no.
0: Okay.
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0: You feeling me? Let's do something. Let's make a bet. Cause I better have you naked.
1: She's Chelsea, I'm Reed.
2: Reed, this is going to be you. So, a Colorado grandpa spends 4 years completing the world's largest commercial jigsaw puzzle. Any idea how many pieces, Reed? This article is from People.com.
3: Oh, my goodness. Is it 100,000?
2: 60,000.
3: 60,000. Yeah, I mean, those 1,000-word jigsaw puzzles.
2: Mm-hmm.
3: Or, I'm sorry, 1,000 pieces.
2: So, around 800 hours, he did have help from his 8-year-old granddaughter.
3: Oh, that's sweet.
2: That is very sweet. You know who liked to do puzzles? Was my mom's dad, Grandpa Frank. He liked to do puzzles, and if you can believe it, my sister and my grandpa would do puzzles a lot. I'm not a puzzle person.
3: I'm not either. Our son's not. I don't know if Brielle is.
2: I'm just laughing because that would be the day Reed did a 60,000-piece puzzle, or even really, Reed, I'm sorry to say, a puzzle in general.
3: A six-piece puzzle. My grandma's gotten into puzzles, and they're cool, and then you frame them.
2: Yeah.
3: But dang, if that thing falls apart
2: halfway through,
3: what if you're 30,000 pieces in?
2: Reed, I've seen these special tray things that you can do the puzzle on, and then it has a top that goes on it, and then you could just slide that under the couch or whatever. So they're making those.
3: How many hours for 60,000 pieces?
2: For this guy, 800 hours.
3: What's 800 divided by 24? Could you do that on a calculator?
2: What does that mean? What's 24?
3: Just want to know how many days of his life, which, again, awesome. Do you find the corners, just like any puzzle? Do you start with finding the corners?
2: 800 divided by 24 is 33.
3: 33 days.
2: But again, you're not
3: a whole month.
2: 33 days. Are you 24 hours in a day?
3: No, I'm saying, yeah, he took a full month of his life, 24 hours.
2: But you know what? I think that's a beautiful thing, Brain.
3: It keeps your mind sharp.
2: That's called
3: dedication.
2: Relaxing.
3: Well, I don't
2: know if you know about that.
3: I don't think that'd be relaxing. Okay. I would be like frustrated, but keeps your mind sharp. So it's not just for people who are older to do puzzles. It does keep your mind sharp. The thing I don't like about puzzles is there is a solution.
2: Mm.
3: You know, and it's like, well, it's not super creative.
2: Okay.
3: But man, you feel accomplished when you get that done. And then you put that thing behind bulletproof glass and lock and key, because you wouldn't want to ever see that thing come apart.
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1: Cloudy today, highs in the mid-60s, northwest winds near 15, gusting to 30. Tonight clear, 37. Tomorrow sunny, 69. Tomorrow night a chance of showers, 48. Friday becoming sunny, a slight chance of morning showers, 78. Saturday sunny, isolated afternoon showers and thunderstorms, 85. Sunday morning showers likely, 75.

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1: Reading Chelsea with you. Chelsea's got this phone with a new case. The kickstand is is worthless. And once you have a kickstand, you can't go back to not having a kickstand.
2: No, it's true. But I feel like if it's up and down, it's a lot better than it is sideways.
1: And for mine, sideways is a lot better than up and down. Because I have a bigger phone.
2: Oh.
1: Did you say yours backwards?
2: I did say mine backwards.
1: Okay. So it's better sideways than up and down. But mine's the same way. Like up and down, it's a hazard. It is going to fall. And they didn't have the... you know what it is, Chelsea? This kickstand, didn't, it doesn't come out far enough.
2: Mm.
1: And I just have to ask the people that make these, did you ever, have you ever used one?
2: I don't know.
1: If you have never had a kickstand, I really recommend you consider it.
2: Yeah.
1: I was watching, I DVR'd one of the NBA games, and I was just watching it next to my computer.
2: Yeah.
1: And again, I have a bigger screen. If you don't have a kickstand, you're trying to lean it up against something and it falls. But Chelsea's phone yesterday fell off the table 3 times. I felt terrible for you because you kept trying to set it up on that kickstand. And for those of you who go without a phone case, it's living on the edge. It's an amazing thing. You spend all that money on a phone, no phone case. Like in some ways, I'm a little bit jealous of you that you just can live your life that way. Just what it is what it is. Whereas, man, if you get a phone, but then you don't get the phone case for like a week.
2: I feel like a phone is like glass.
1: Yeah. I mean, if you're walking around that week, you're just setting it down gently, not want to scratch the camera.
2: Yes.
1: And these people that just walk around. But Steve Jobs said the iPhone is meant to be experienced without, I think it was him who said, no, you're not feeling the phone if you have a case all on it. It's like, well, you made these things pretty complicated, and if they break, it's costly. So we've got to put a case on these.
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4: Here are your headlines. Milton School District lifted a soft lockdown yesterday afternoon after federal investigators completed an investigation tied to what officials called a concerning online exchange. District leaders say there was no direct threat against any school or the broader community. Students and staff remained inside buildings during the precautionary lockdown, but classes continued as normal. In Rock County, a town of Beloit man is facing charges after police say he threatened people inside a home if authorities were contacted. 53-year-old Jeremy Massener was arrested yesterday and faces charges including false imprisonment and battery of a disabled person. 2 former housing employees in Janesville are accused of steering housing benefits to family members and friends through fraudulent applications. Prosecutors say Alicia Alvarado and Rachel Jackquist used their positions with City of Janesville Housing Services to improve ineligible applicants and redirect financial assistance. Both women appeared in court this week and are due back for arraignment hearings next month. Drivers in Madison should expect overnight detours as we move throughout this week. The John Nolan Drive Causeway will close from 11 tomorrow night until 5 in the morning on Friday for bridge deck work. The Capital City Trail will remain open for bicyclists and pedestrians. Law enforcement agencies across Wisconsin are ramping up seatbelt enforcement ahead of Memorial Day weekend as part of the annual Click It or Ticket campaign. Sun Prairie Police say 145 people killed in Wisconsin crashes last year were not wearing seatbelts. UW-Madison has officially launched its search for a new athletic director following Chris McIntosh's resignation in April. Chancellor Jennifer Mnookin has appointed an interim chancellor to oversee the process with help from a 9-member search committee. The Jefferson County Sheriff's Office is joining law enforcement agencies across North America this week for the annual Commercial Vehicles Safety Alliance International Road Check. Inspectors will conduct detailed safety inspections on commercial drivers and vehicles through today. And the Dane County Sheriff's Office is asking for help locating 72-year-old Gregory Christensen, who disappeared Saturday after taking a cab from his assisted living facility in Westport to a Walgreens on State Street in Madison. Anyone with information is urged to contact authorities. And those are your headlines for Wednesday, May 13th.

0: Reading Chelsea with you. So, Chelsea, the NFL, there's been a lot of talk about this whole streaming thing and them doing these other platforms.
1: Yep.
0: And I was reading this article that the NFL claims 87% of our games are free. 87%. So we're good, nothing to see here. And people are coming out and going, well, that's misleading. Mm-hmm. Because most truly free games are bunched into a few Sunday broadcast windows. And a lot of the high interest contests are only on paid cable or streaming platforms. So analysts and critics say fans still face significant costs to watch a full season, especially as the league goes into these exclusive streaming deals. And as we've talked about, this has drawn political and regulatory scrutiny with members of Congress and federal agents like DOJ and the FCC examining whether the NFL's shifting strategy and antitrust protections are contributing to higher consumer costs. Let me tell you when you should start to get a little concerned. When you got Congress, the DOJ, the FCC,
1: right,
0: all on your tail going, what are we doing here?
1: Yeah.
0: And I don't think the NFL is doing itself any favors. We're like, 87% of our games are free. I don't know what you're... Well, not really. And I got to tell you, nothing against Vikings fans and Bears fans. But when you guys are having a rough season and they throw on the Fox noon kickoff one of your games against the Browns.
1: Yeah.
0: And I can't watch that noon kickoff between like the 49ers and whomever.
1: Mm-hmm.
0: I mean, it's like, oh my gosh. And I think that's part of what people are talking about. These are regional broadcasts too. And they say, well, just do a VPN. Well, I've tried that. That does not work the way you would think. So YouTube TV, they're very, Google's very good with trying to figure out where you are.
1: Okay.
0: And as Chelsea says, have we ever gone a trip for like a day? She's like,
1: well, not
0: don't
1: even
0: touch
1: a trip.
0: Just
1: literally,
0: like a don't touch that YouTube TV because, boy, we got to. Are you
1: hour
0: traveling?
1: Away.
0: Yeah. Are you traveling? Yes. And then you get home, everything's just.
1: It's all messed up.
0: Yep.

0: Hey, it's Reed and Chelsea. Reed, I want to talk about this heroic story from Mississippi. So middle schoolers kind of get a bad rap just because they're in middle school. That's a tough time of life. But these middle schoolers jumped into action after their bus driver had a medical emergency. Their bus driver was having an asthma attack, and their bus driver actually, Reed, blacked out from the asthma attack.
1: Oh my
0: goodness.
1: Could
0: not get to the medication quick enough. The students worked together, five of them worked together to steer the bus to safety, put on the brake, call 911, all while administering that life-saving asthma medication. So the bus driver is okay. The students, she said, literally saved her life, and they were celebrated with a pep rally at school. They got to go out to a special lunch. I think that that is a great story, and way to go, middle schoolers.
1: That is really impressive to not panic and to administer the medication, because it's tough enough to get the bus in a safe position, then to help the driver. I can't deny, Chelsea, I've had the thought about flying on a plane. I've just been like, what if both pilots have an issue?
0: I've never had that thought.
1: Oh, I'm sorry. I put that in your head now?
0: Now I am.
1: That's why they
0: not
1: have two pilots. I always like to meet the pilots.
0: But usually there's some other pilots that are on there too.
1: I hope so.
0: Reed?
1: See, I thought that the plane could land itself. You could hit a button and it could autopilot land. My understanding is it cannot. It can fly by itself, but it cannot land by itself.
0: Yes.
1: This is why they have two pilots. I always like to take a quick little peek at the pilots. We got a couple healthy people there, or not so healthy. You know, I want you to have a good night's sleep. Our last pilot, we were going through, and he was getting some chicken.
0: Yeah.
1: Which is an inside story, too. But he was healthy, getting his protein, looked good, looked fit. I like that. So, you know, you don't want to be judgmental. I like to judge my doctors. I like to judge my pilots. I like to judge, you know, if I'm going into surgery.
0: Yeah.
1: I want to make sure you're feeling good today. They're asking me, you feeling good today? How are you feeling today? Are you feeling healthy? Getting a good night's sleep? 8 hours at least? Yep. Get your cup of coffee if you need it.
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0: Hey, it's Chelsea. He's Reed. Reed, we have a family. We've traveled. Excuse me, Reed. We have a family together. We have two kids together. We have traveled on an airplane together. And I wanted to get your opinion on what this former flight attendant said. So normally when you fly with kids, you're one of the first people to board. Like they say, families with little kids, you're welcome to board. Usually quite early in the process. This former flight attendant said airlines have this all backwards. The kids should be the last ones to board.
1: Yeah.
0: Because she said, I've seen so many families that the kids are starting to, quote, unravel. I love that word, unravel, before the doors even closed. And, you know, Reed and I have actually only flown with the kids not many times at all.
1: Yeah, not many times.
0: But when we have had to, we've had the conversation of, should we go now or should we wait? And it's always like,
1: you and I sort of disagree. I'm like, let's get on because I want the overhead bins.
0: Yeah.
1: If they had more overhead bin space, I wouldn't feel that way. But I want those overhead bins. And yeah. You are more, I don't want to wrestle these kids for more than I have to.
0: Right.
1: So I don't think either of us are wrong. I'm looking for that bin space because have you ever had it where there are no bins and you have to put yours 10 rows up ahead?
0: Yeah, I know.
1: And you're just hoping somebody doesn't take your bag by accident.
0: That's true.
1: Wander off. And then you go into O'Hare and it's like, well, how am I going to find that person?
0: Yeah. No, I get
1: that. I have the black suitcase.
0: Mm-hmm.
1: Yikes.
0: We all do.
1: Or the flight attendant, it's no problem, sir. I can just take that up. We'll get it checked in under the plane. I'm like, what if it doesn't make it under the plane?
0: Right.
1: You know, what if they've already taken the stuff and then you're going to set it there and
0: okay.
1: They think the jet bridge is closed.
0: So for you, it's not about getting
1: I'd rather wrestle the kids and know we have our stuff.
0: Well, okay, now.
1: What matters into
0: again, the
1: their
0: one
1: hands.
0: Time that we flew, Reed was with Grant and I was with Bree. Of course, Grant is easy. He's 5. You give him his tablet. Yes, parents, tablets. No screen time on travel days.
1: No screen time limits.
0: Yes.
1: And no snack limits.
0: Also, it's like Reed's like, yeah, that's no problem. It's like, you have Grant. That's easy. Bree L is, she's only 2 and she's.
1: Well, you had to call
0: up
1: him.
0: On the seat.
1: You had to call in the big guns.
0: What's going on? What?

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2: Cloudy today, highs in the mid-60s, northwest winds near 15, gusting to 30. Tonight clear, 37. Tomorrow sunny, 69. Tomorrow night a chance of showers, 48. Friday becoming sunny, a slight chance of morning showers, 78. Saturday sunny, isolated afternoon showers and thunderstorms, 85. Sunday morning showers likely, 75.

0: Hey, it's Reed and Chelsea. Reed, one of our favorite shows is Shark Tank, and Emma Greed has been a guest shark on there before. She is a businesswoman entrepreneur. She is most famous for co-founding Good American with Khloe Kardashian, also being part of Skims with Kim Kardashian, but she is quite the businesswoman. Can you picture her, Reed?
1: Yes.
0: So she came out with a comment that got a ton of backlash. She said that she, quote, was a max 3-hour mom. She maximum 3 hours of being a mom. She pretty much was just talking about how she is a high impact core memory mom, meaning she really just focuses on making meaningful memories with her kids rather than putting pressure on herself to be with them every single minute. Meaning she probably does have, you know, people help her, a nanny, etc. But she really just was telling women, you should spend less time with your kids and you shouldn't feel pressure to do everything perfectly or be a super mom or be with them every moment of the day. And, you know, I think bringing on a lesser scale, you know, millennial moms overall, I think, has struggled with this because a lot of our moms were stay-at-home moms. And now we've gone to school and gotten an education degree, for me specifically, or, you know, I went to be a teacher, got a degree, and now we think we should, you know, utilize it. We want to be a part of the workforce, but we feel this pressure to be the perfect mom and be a stay-at-home mom with our kids. And, you know, sometimes that just isn't an option, whether it's financial or for other reasons. So, you know, this did receive a lot of backlash, and I see why. But I think if you step back and realize what she was trying to say in a broader context, it makes more sense.
1: The way you're interpreting it, I agree with. But I also know that you have said just sitting down and eating dinner with the kids is really important. Doing simple things.
0: Yes.
1: Reading them a book.
0: That's true.
1: Being a part of, and let's call it the daily grind, because like it can be a daily grind, but being a part of that is really important. And if she's saying, now we're just going to go for the big impact memory stuff. I don't know. It's not that the kids remember every breakfast on Saturday, but I think remembering that we did that as kids, because, yeah, you don't have to take your kids to Disney World to have, you know what I mean? There's a balance there. So the way you interpreted it, I agree with. But if some people are like, no, you don't want to just be the fun parent that shows up and does those things, I can see that too. I'm not saying that she's saying that, but for people that did take it that way, and maybe she is saying that, I don't know. But balance is the word that we try to use.

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4: Here are your headlines. The Milton School District lifted a soft lockdown yesterday afternoon after federal investigators completed an investigation tied to what officials called a concerning online exchange. District leaders say there was no direct threat against any school or the broader community. Students and staff remained inside buildings during the precautionary lockdown, but classes continued as normal. In Rock County, a town of Beloit man is facing charges after police say he threatened people inside a home if authorities were contacted. 53-year-old Jeremy Massiner was arrested yesterday and faces charges including false imprisonment and battery of a disabled person. Two former housing employees in Janesville are accused of steering housing benefits to family members and friends through fraudulent applications. Prosecutors say Alicia Alvarado and Rachel Jackquist used their positions with City of Janesville Housing Services to improve ineligible applicants and redirect financial assistance. Both women appeared in court this week and are due back for arraignment hearings next month. Drivers in Madison should expect overnight detours as we move throughout this week. The John Nolan Drive Causeway will close from 11 tomorrow night until 5 in the morning on Friday for bridge deck work. The Capital City Trail will remain open for bicyclists and pedestrians. Law enforcement agencies across Wisconsin are ramping up seatbelt enforcement ahead of Memorial Day weekend as part of the annual Click It or Ticket campaign. Sun Prairie Police say 145 people killed in Wisconsin crashes last year were not wearing seatbelts. UW-Madison has officially launched its search for a new athletic director following Chris McIntosh's resignation in April. Chancellor Jennifer Mnookin has appointed an interim chancellor to oversee the process with help from a 9-member search committee. The Jefferson County Sheriff's Office is joining law enforcement agencies across North America this week for the annual Commercial Vehicles Safety Alliance International Road Check. Inspectors will conduct detailed safety inspections on commercial drivers and vehicles through today.

And the Dane County Sheriff's Office is asking for help locating 72-year-old Gregory Christensen, who disappeared Saturday after taking a cab from his assisted living facility in Westport to a Walgreens on State Street in Madison. Anyone with information is urged to contact authorities. And those are your headlines for Wednesday, May 13th.

0: She's Chelsea. I'm Reed. Chelsea, want to talk about Ethel?
1: Oh, wow. Okay. Today's the day.
0: Today's the day we talk about Ethel. Last week, I think it was last week, we had a listener, Ethel, who commented.
1: Okay.
0: It's a long comment. So I will keep the most important parts.
1: Okay.
0: I heard your Binker Fairy story, and I think my teeth almost fell out. I don't know how parents handled this kind of thing back in the day, but obviously the kids turned out fine without all the coddling. Just my opinion. People can do whatever they want, but it's kind of ridiculous in my mind. It's nice to hear about your kids. It's just the parents are crazy over the top. We got a lot going on there with that. We've got a little of this and a little of that, right? So we've got the, my teeth almost fell out. People can do whatever they want, but I think it's ridiculous.
1: Okay.
0: And to each their own with their opinion. The Binker thing, I think, is maybe we are a little soft. As millennial parents.
1: Sure.
0: And I mean as a, not just you and me, I just mean millennial parents are definitely a little softer than the boomers. Now, to the boomers, I would ask this question with all due respect. You don't always have respect for millennials.
1: Mm.
0: That is the generation you raised.
1: Oh.
0: So I don't want to put it all on the parents, because now being a parent, it's like, no, I can't be responsible for all of it. But there's a dynamic there.
1: Yeah.
0: Where we are doing things a little bit different.
1: Yeah.
0: And my hope is that boomers are like, yeah, be better parents than we are.
1: I
0: hope that Grant and Brielle are better parents than I am.
1: Can I defend the pacifier fairy, or?
0: You can defend all you want. Again, Ethel.
1: Our daughter had 4 or 5 tough nights, and she has not said the word Binker pacifier since then.
0: I'll do you one better, Chels. We were looking at pictures because she loves to just scroll through our phone with us and look at like past pictures. And she saw herself with a picture with a Binker in. And she said, Daddy Binker. And I'm like, yeah, but you're a big girl now. Yep. And she moved right on.
1: Yeah.
0: So the Binker fairy did wonders.
1: And it's done. It's over with. And maybe it was soft. But at the end of the day, she's a 2-year-old, you know, girl.
0: Well, I can't deny that there was
1: not
0: a part
1: saying
0: of me,
1: there's a difference between girl and boy. I just meant she's a 2-year-old child.
0: But there was a part of me that agreed with Ethel, and it's like, this is a lot of work for taking away. But it worked well, and she did great. And it also got her brother on board with, because Binker Fairy brought him a present. So he was like,
1: you have to have buy-in from both.
0: Yeah, because if she wants her Binker, like those first day or two, Grant's like, no, I'm not losing this present. Because we made it clear, Binker Fairy comes, she takes both gifts.
1: Ethel,
0: you get the brother motivated.
1: Would not appreciate the way that we potty train our kids then, with M&Ms, and we call them poop prizes.
0: I call them incentive. So coming up, you know what? Let's do this a little bit later. We'll come back to Ethel a little bit later.
1: Okay.
0: Then she came at me.
1: Oh.
0: Yeah, so we'll talk about that. We'll do that. Not next. We'll take a little break from it.

0: Reed and Chelsea with you. Our text line is 910-912-6060. We did get a police officer who texted in.
1: Oh.
0: And said, I am a police officer and you can. I want to read this right. Good morning. I'm a Wisconsin police officer. And yes, you can turn right on red. No matter what.
1: Well.
0: Red arrow.
1: No, not no matter what.
0: Unless it has a sign.
1: Okay. See, this is why I.
0: What? I think it's good. I'm a Wisconsin
1: police
0: officer.
1: Got 0 points on my driver's test. Okay.
0: And yes, you can turn right on red.
1: I know, but did you just hear me? This is why I think I'm the superior driver.
0: Oh, well, you may know the rules. It doesn't mean you can execute as well as I can. Okay.
1: Knowing the rules,
0: it's like a coach may know the mechanics of playing quarterback. Doesn't mean he can play quarterback.
1: Okay.
0: I'm not saying you can't drive. I'm not saying you can drive. I'm saying you know the rules.
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0: Hey, it's Reed and Chelsea with you. All right, let's get back to Ethel, listener. Appreciate every listener we have.
1: Good, positive.
0: Yep.
1: What am I saying?
0: Good, bad, and ugly. Not that any listener's ugly.
1: No, not that. Positive or negative reviews. There we go.
0: So we talk about Ethel is not a fan of the Tooth Fairy. I'm sorry.
1: The Binker Fairy.
0: Maybe not a fan of Tooth Fairy either. Maybe not a fan of Santa Claus. I don't know. But anyway, she said is a little over the top with doing the whole Binker Fairy thing. Teach their own, but a little soft in how some of that parent raising is going. And then at the end, somewhat out of nowhere, she said, also, Chelsea, maybe it's just Reed's radio personality, but I hear a lot of cockiness and selfishness there. Good on you, girl, exclamation mark. I couldn't do it. Now, I replied to Ethel.
1: Okay.
0: And I said, thanks for the comment. There's no doubt. I'm lucky Chelsea puts up with me. She's been putting up with me since I was 17 years old. Truth be told, I have not gone and seen if Ethel commented back.
1: Not
0: that I'm afraid of her to do that, but it's been kind of hectic.
1: We had a listener, Colin. Do you remember? She's 90 years old, Esther.
0: Esther.
1: Sweet lady. I will forever remember that voicemail that we got.
0: I'm sorry. I don't remember it.
1: Okay.
0: Was it negative towards me too?
1: Mm-hmm.
0: I don't know how old Ethel is.
1: Yeah.
0: But Ethel and Esther, similar vintage names.
1: Yeah.
0: Not that those names aren't coming back.
1: Yeah.
0: Esther had an issue with me too?
1: No, she was positive reviews.
0: Oh, about me?
1: No.
0: About
1: really,
0: you?
1: I don't know. Just about us maybe in general. Who knows?
0: And I... Some of the, we post these videos on Facebook, you know, clips from our show. And sometimes I go back and I'll watch them and I'm like, I can see where Ethel's coming from.
1: Mm-hmm.
0: But I hope it doesn't come across as overly cocky as much as I am trying to get a rise out of Chelsea. In part because
1: it's entertaining,
0: especially
1: for
0: the guys
1: people.
0: That come up to me at events, they're like, you know, keep ribbing her. And then she will, and they like when she gives it back to me.
1: Yeah.
0: But Ethel's not wrong. I am very appreciative that Chelsea puts up with me. I have been told by my dad that I'm lucky that Chelsea puts up with me. I have been told
1: by my parents.
0: By your dad. Not your mom hasn't come out and said it.
1: Okay.
0: But she'll give me the look. Mm-hmm. Because I talk to Chelsea. It's not just my radio personality. This is our life. And I will rib Chelsea's dad as hard as Chelsea because he'll rib me. That's the relationships I like. Mm-hmm. I like when you can, when there's a give and a take.
1: Yeah.
0: I want to be able to take it, but I also want to be able to dish it out. You know, I'll rip my dad, I'll rip my brother. And you know, sometimes
1: we're working on toning it down though.
0: Well, I think, and time and place. Chelsea says time and place. Like right before bed when Chelsea's tired and I've kept us up an extra 25 minutes because I had to have that bowl of ice cream. Chelsea says, now's not the time
1: to be doing this.
0: Insert pet name. Yeah.
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7: Cloudy today, highs in the mid-60s, northwest winds near 15, gusting to 30. Tonight clear, 37. Tomorrow sunny, 69. Tomorrow night a chance of showers, 48. Friday becoming sunny, a slight chance of morning showers, 78. Saturday sunny, isolated afternoon showers and thunderstorms, 85. Sunday morning showers likely, 75.

0: Hey, it's Reed and Chelsea Magnum. Reed, there was a grandma on TikTok.
1: Whoa, a grandma on TikTok.
0: A grandma on TikTok made quite the stir about what she said. She said, quote, "I think it's the grandparents' responsibility to always reach out to be the ones saying, can we help with this? Can we come and visit? Can we take them here? Is there anything you want me to do? Do you need support this week? Do you need some support next week?" So, end quote. She is a grandma from the UK, and she just feels like it is the grandparents' responsibility to foster that relationship and to really be of support to the parents. It should not be the parents reaching out and say, can you take Jimmy here? Can you do this?
2: Well, how's a grandparent supposed to necessarily know? I could see where we're offering.
0: Yeah. I think, may I weigh in?
2: Of course. Even though
0: I wanted to ask you.
2: You go first.
0: Okay. I've had more time to think about this.
2: Yeah, okay, I'll formulate my thoughts.
0: I think it depends on the relationship you have with your parents. Like, I have an amazing relationship with my parents. We have an amazing relationship with your dad, Reed. And I think it's, we know we can call upon them at any point for support with work or a date night or whatever it may be. And if you don't have a good relationship with your parent, you know, that is going to affect your kids. Do you see what I'm saying? So for us,
2: yeah,
0: it's always an open door. I don't necessarily want our parents asking us. I'd rather reach out when we have something that comes up, because it could kind of get a little bit like, can we do this? Can we do that? That can be like
2: overwhelming. Yeah, you can feel a pressure on you. I want to note this, and maybe I'm a little sensitive to it. My mom passed away when I was young. For those of you who haven't listened to us, so it's not that we don't have a great relationship. My mom, I lost her when I was 9. So I don't want to sound like we have a great relationship with my dad. But
0: yes.
2: So my grandma, the kid's great grandma in Minneapolis.
0: Okay.
2: And she means this in the sweetest of ways. But every time we leave, she says, when are you going to come back?
0: Yeah.
2: And there's a pressure that you feel. And she knows it. She knows what she's doing. Grandma Kath is not.
0: She's doing it in a good way.
2: But she is. You know, again, it's. You just went through this weekend, and it is exhausting.
0: Yeah.
2: And my grandparents are divorced, so there's two. Everything is kind of doubled.
0: Yep.
2: With the times and the dinners and the things of that nature. So when you're closing that van door and you're like, "We did it," and then it's so, when are we going to see you guys again?
0: Yeah.
2: I know she means it in a nice way. But there is a pressure you feel. So if you have the grandparents, like, when can we help? What can we do? I think just say, hey, if you ever need some, let us know.
0: And
2: which
0: that's
2: is
0: how,
2: the relationship we have.
0: Yeah, that's how both of our parents are. And I appreciate it's not being bombarded with, can we do this? Can we do that? Can we? It's just like, you know, we're so busy with our work. And you know what I'm saying? It's just like, we'll reach out when we need it.
2: And kids, you and me in this case, your parents can say no.
0: Right.
2: Grandparents, you can say no.
0: Yes.
2: I think you got to be able to say no. No, we have this planned.
0: Right.
2: No, we're tired. You have a right to be tired. It's okay. There's got to be that ability to say no.
0: Okay.
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6: Cloudy today, highs in the mid-60s, northwest winds near 15, gusting to 30. Tonight clear, 37. Tomorrow sunny, 69. Tomorrow night a chance of showers, 48. Friday becoming sunny, a slight chance of morning showers, 78. Saturday sunny, isolated afternoon showers and thunderstorms, 85. Sunday morning showers likely, 75.

107.3 WSJY. Beyonce, that is Halo. Good morning, Jesse Guerin on the air. Your Wednesday, it is May 13th of 2026. Today is International Hummus Day. Hummus is proof that chickpeas had way bigger dreams than anybody ever expected. Coming at you within 15 minutes, music from Olivia Dean. How about some heart? And right now, it's Dream Academy. This is Life in a Northern Town. 107.3 WSJY, your variety station.

107.3 WSJY. And this is the kind of story that hits you right in the heart. 23-year-old Jaden Picott walked across the stage at his graduation in Richmond, Virginia, this past weekend using a robotic exoskeleton nearly 2 years after a devastating accident left him paralyzed from the chest down. Back in 2024, he was hit by a truck while riding an electric scooter. But after months of rehab, therapy, and relentless determination, he made it happen. Jaden says walking at graduation meant even more because COVID robbed him of a traditional high school graduation. You know, honestly, there's just something powerful about refusing to let one terrible moment define the rest of your life. How about that? Congratulations to

107.3 WSJY, Milli Vanilli, girl, you know it's true. And honestly, this sounds like the kind of event Wisconsin Dells would accidentally create during a heat wave. A dog park in Florida just set a Guinness World Record after 277 dogs showed up for a giant pool party. The event featured kiddie pools, treats, music, games, and a whole lot of soaked golden retrievers. You know, as somebody who hosts public events for a living, I'm honestly impressed they managed to organize 277 golden retrievers. Better than some of the human events I've overseen. 107.3 WSJY with Michael Jackson.

Would you cry if you saw me crying? And would you save my soul tonight?

0: 107.3 WSJY. 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

0: 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And you know, I have worked in the entertainment industry for a very long time, long enough that I thought I'd heard every weird story possible. But now, a Pennsylvania beekeeper is trying to rescue around 10,000 bees living inside a Philadelphia sewer. Neighbors notice giant swarms gathering around a parking space, and the beekeeper says carefully relocating the hive could take weeks. Honestly, if you ever hear the phrase sewer honey, maybe just politely decline the sample. 107.3 WSJY, it's Prince now with Purple Rain.
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0: 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Okay, this is one of those not exciting but kind of important pieces of information. Flooding is actually the most common natural hazard here in Wisconsin, and the last decade has been the wettest on record. And here's the curveball. Most home and renter insurance policies don't cover flood damage. 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So taking a couple minutes now to check your flood risk or look into coverage, that's one of those quiet, responsible wins that future you is going to high-five you for. Go to FEMA.gov right now and check your risk. 107.3 WSJY.
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0: 107.3 WSJY. Hard to believe that song is turning 25 this year. Drops at Jupiter. That is Train. They're celebrating the 25th anniversary of that song, going out on tour, and they're actually going to be in Wisconsin, in Madison, Bree Stevens Field this August. Jesse Guerin on the air, and here's a midweek feel-good moment for you. 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It's all about what they call wind therapy, getting that freedom back. 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If you want to be a part of it, visit hogsforheroeswi.org. 107.3 WSJY.
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9: Cloudy this afternoon. Temperatures in the mid-60s. Northwest winds near 15, gusting to 30. Tonight clear, 37. Tomorrow sunny, 69. Tomorrow night to

chance of showers, 48. Friday becoming sunny, a slight chance of morning showers, 78. Saturday sunny, isolated afternoon showers and thunderstorms, 85. Sunday morning showers likely, 75.

0: 107.3 WSJY. That's the song she recorded right after winning American Idol. Kelly Clarkson, A Moment Like This. Jesse Guerin on the air. If you're celebrating a birthday today, you are in good company. Robert Pattinson is turning 40 today. Dennis Rodman is 65. And Morgan Wallen, the country superstar known for blending emotional lyrics with rebellious energy, he is turning 33 years old today. Happy birthday to those folks. And happy birthday to you, too, from your friends here at 107.3 WSJY.
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107.3 WSJY. And you know, every once in a while, humanity surprises you. More than 70 people from 15 countries gathered in Belgium for the annual European Seagull Screeching Championship. Contestants dressed like seagulls and competed to see who could make the most realistic bird sounds. And honestly, after years of working in entertainment, hearing weird vocal warm-ups and sound effects behind the scenes, this somehow doesn't even crack my top 10 strangest audio experiences. And somewhere nearby, an actual seagull is probably watching this competition, thinking, these people need hobbies. 107.3 WSJY.

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1: 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That is Benson Boone and Beautiful Things. And apparently dating in 2026 is getting very efficient. Some divorce attorneys now say couples should start discussing prenups as early as the third date. True story. Not necessarily to sign one immediately, but to understand how somebody thinks about money, commitment, and long-term goals. You know, honestly, I could barely figure out where to eat by the third date. Now we're discussing asset division before appetizers arrived. The world of romance has definitely changed. Phil Collins, You Can't Hurry Love, 107.3 WSJY.

0: update before you head out by going to 511WI.gov. 107.3 WSJY. 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
6: Cloudy this afternoon, temperatures in the mid-60s, northwest winds near 15 gusting to 30. Tonight clear, 37. Tomorrow sunny, 69. Tomorrow night the chance of showers, 48. Friday becoming sunny, a slight chance of morning showers, 78. Saturday sunny, isolated afternoon showers and thunderstorms, 85. Sunday morning showers likely, 75.

0: 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It's simple, relaxing, and actually important. If that sounds like your vibe, you can get started by going to dnr.wisconsin.gov. 107.3 WSJY.
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107.3 WSJY. And a new poll says 56% of Americans think that they are cooler now than when they were in high school. And honestly, I can believe that. High school is basically everybody pretending to be somebody else. By the time you hit adulthood, you finally stop caring what people think. You know your music, your style, your people. And honestly, that feels cooler than trying to impress everybody in a hallway their junior year of high school. 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

They say the holy water's watered down, and this town's lost its faith. Our colors will fade eventually, so if our time is running out, day after day, we'll make the mundane a masterpiece. Oh my, my, oh my, my love, I take one look at you, you're taking me out.

0: 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Alex Warren with Ordinary. And here is your midweek wedding check. 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

0: 107.3 WSJY REO Speedwagon. Keep on loving you. Jesse Guerin on the air. If you're celebrating a birthday this May 13th, you're in good company. Stevie Wonder, the musical genius. He is 76 years old today. Stephen Colbert, 62 years old. And Darius Rucker from Hootie and the Blowfish and his very successful solo country music career. He's turning 60 years old today. So you are in good company. Happy birthday to all those folks and happy birthday to you too from your friends at 107.3 WSJY.
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high near 78, with a south wind gusting up to 25 miles per hour. Saturday, prepare for possible showers and thunderstorms under mostly sunny skies, a high near 82, and a calm west wind.

Hey, it's Natalie. All right, so we have all this technology. We have all this AI. How come someone hasn't figured out how to give us more time in the day? Because who could use more time in the day? Raise your hand. Yes, all of you. Okay, good. The average person says that they'd want 17 extra hours per week to devote to having fun. That's about 2.4 more hours per day. Listen, I need 2.4 more hours per day. I need probably 5 more hours per day because I need a little bit of fun in there and I need a little bit more sleep. So where are all my really smart scientist people

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Hey, it's Natalie. Let's talk about the good news. This is a kind of surprise that would make you go, what, if you were there in person? Students at North Carolina State University's Wilson College of Textiles were stunned when their commencement speaker revealed that their final year of student loans would be paid off in full. The gift is from a businessman and his wife, and it was to honor his late father who went there and studied textiles. The gift covers senior year loans for 176 undergraduate and 26 graduate students. How amazing is this? Being able to start your life after graduation with far less loans than you thought you were going to have. Amazing. Of course, he received a standing ovation after they made the announcement. I want to give him a standing ovation.

0: 107.3 WSJY, Lady Gaga and Bruno Mars, Die With A Smile. Coming up, we've got Journey, we've got the Backstreet Boys, and DNCE on the way, so stick around.
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0: Hey, it's Natalie. Can you believe summer vacations are coming up? So exciting. Well, according to a former flight attendant, some of the biggest mistakes passengers make on flights are walking around barefoot. Who does that? Forgetting to hydrate, you know, they get super dry in those cabins. Drinking too much alcohol, it hits harder in the air. Dressing without layers, eating gassy foods or drinking soda before flying, and trying sleep aids for the first time on a flight. Never a good time to experiment with those. So keep that in mind as you plan your summer vacations. If you're going to be flying, don't do those things.
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9: Tonight, expect mostly clear conditions with a low of 37 and a gentle north wind up to 10 miles per hour. Tomorrow brings sunshine and a high near 70 with a light southeast breeze. Tomorrow night, anticipate rain showers after 10 p.m., cloud cover, and a low around 49. Friday, we may see early rain showers, then mostly sunny skies and a high near 78, with a south wind gusting up to 25 miles per hour. Saturday, prepare for possible showers and thunderstorms under mostly sunny skies, a high near 82, and a calm west wind.

0: Hey, it's Natalie. Okay, this is a really tough question. Social media is debating a moral dilemma that involves either pressing a red button or a blue button. Now, let me tell you what both buttons would hypothetically do. The red button would guarantee personal safety. The blue button would offer the potential to help save everyone. So which button would you choose? Would you choose the red button, which just saves you, or the blue button, which may or may not save everyone? With the voting final results and almost 100,000 people weighing in on this, people would push the blue button. 57.9% said blue. The red button had 42.1%. So a lot of moral people out there, at least more than half. So that's good.
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Hey, it's Natalie. Coming up, your Hollywood headlines. Caitlyn Jenner being sued for a scam. The Jimmys are in it together. And Miley Cyrus getting her time to shine bright like a star. All the details on the way.

0: Hey, it's Natalie, and here are your Hollywood headlines. Caitlyn Jenner is in some legal trouble. She's being sued over her Jenner cryptocurrency. Investors claim it was basically a celebrity pump and dump scheme. The lawsuit says that she hyped the coin online, then started promoting a different crypto project, and investors say they lost big money. One guy claims he is out more than $40,000. Jimmy Fallon is following Jimmy Kimmel's lead. Jimmy Kimmel had decided that he would not air a new episode of his show. On the last episode of The Late Show with Stephen Colbert, he just wanted to him to have his moment. And it looks like Jimmy Fallon will be doing the same when that final episode airs on May 21st. And Miley Cyrus, or Hannah Montana, will get a star on the Hollywood Walk of Fame next Friday. And there you go. Those are your Hollywood headlines.
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0: 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We're going to take a quick break. We'll be back with more music from Michael Jackson, Sia, and Shania Twain. Also, a look at your evening weather, so don't go anywhere.
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4: Tonight, expect mostly clear conditions with a low of 37 and a gentle north wind up to 10 miles per hour. Tomorrow brings sunshine and a high near 70 with a light southeast breeze. Tomorrow night, anticipate rain showers after 10 p.m., cloud cover, and a low around 49. Friday, we may see early rain showers, then mostly sunny skies and a high near 78, with a south wind gusting up to 25 miles per hour. Saturday, prepare for possible showers and thunderstorms under mostly sunny skies, a high near 82, and a calm west wind.

0: Hey, it's Natalie. Well, I love Weird Al because he's just weird. And I think weird is good, right? Weird Al Yankovic is working on a stage show called Dare to be Stupid, the Weird Al Musical. It'll be an original story using songs from throughout his career. I think this is so fun. If this goes to Broadway, I might have to go to Broadway to see it. I mean, let's be realistic. I probably won't be able to afford that, but that's okay. I will watch YouTube videos of it.
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Hey, it's Natalie. It's so crazy to think that it is almost mid-May. And what's even weirder is that there are college graduations going on. I feel like it's not time for that yet. Like, we should be waiting a couple more weeks. I don't know. In my head, it's still April, but obviously it's not. So congratulations to all the college graduates out there already graduating. Congratulations. That's amazing. You did it. Because

Gotcha. Hey, it's Natalie, and here is what to watch tonight. Game 5 of the NBA Playoffs Conference Semifinals with the Pistons and Cavaliers. You've got season finales of Chicago Med, Chicago Fire, and Chicago PD. And the 90-minute series finale of Good Omens is on Amazon. Tis the season for season finales and series finales, but coming soon, we'll have our summer schedule of new stuff.